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Was it from shouting? Was it from shouting? Was it from shouting? Was it from shouting? Was it from shouting? Drop it down low.

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Every breath says, don't you run. 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Every scar, a silent word. Every fall, a voice I heard.

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You never know when it's a go ring. 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